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1: 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About to shack outside the games. And you know what I'm talking about. Just let me know if you wanna go to that home out on the range. They got a lot of nice girls.

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1: 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Es el Rock and Roll All Night de futuro, donde encuentras lo mejor del rock.

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I said, tell me if I wanna lean on. I said, if I wanna put my arm around. I said, I want a little help sometimes. I need a little help sometimes. Baby, baby, baby, baby, yeah. Wow. Baby, baby, baby, baby, yeah. I said, I got to know why. Yeah. Said, why? Does it wanna pull me down, babe? I said, does it wanna drag?